0: Jr. ang 11th Economy and Development Council meeting. 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
1: 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So dito po pinagsama-sama po natin yung best of the best products po ng ating rehiyon, no? 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So this is our best time to support quality products and local products po from the region.
0: Okay, Sir Bognon, nabanggit niyo po yung mga lugar na lalahok. 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
1: 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So kasama po dito ang product development programs, mga capacity building training. So tinuturuan po natin ang ating mga MSMEs sa pagtakbo po ng kanilang mga negosyo, no? From financing, from negotiations to visual merchandising. So para po pag sumabak na po sila sa regional stage or national stage gaya po ng SM Mega Mall, ready po ang ating mga negosyante.
0: Okay, that's good to hear po. Well, for Ma'am Janet and Ma'am Juliet, gaano na po kayo katagal nagpa-participate sa mga trade fairs tulad po nitong likha? And can you share with us something about your products? Unahin po natin si Ms. Janet.
2: Yes. Good afternoon po, everyone. So I'm very happy to be here. So this year, sir, it's my third likha ng Central Luzon joining the trade fair. So Kabaro Collections po is a home-based Pampanga MSME. So parang 2 years pa lang po kami, sir, and I'm very happy na nabigyan na po agad ako ng opportunity to showcase yung craft and yung product po ng Kabaro or yung staff po ng Kabaro at the same time po, sir, because every product that we have, as you can see here, we do apparels, wearables po, and now we even do bags. So we have 3 things po na ina-advocate. First is our support for sustainability or the environment. So we use upcycled materials po like katcha, denims. We do donation drives po kasi for that. And livelihood for our local artisans in Pampanga, which whose majority po talaga are senior citizens or yung mga elderly po. So we're giving them second livelihood po sa age nilang ito kasi mahirap na po humanap ng employment at their age. So sila po yung priority. And then at the same time, the culture po. So we are promoting local culture by supporting yung mga local weavers po natin all over the Philippines by incorporating po dun sa mga designs po natin sa mga damit,
0: yes,
2: natin.
0: Oo nga, unique nga, ano? Tapos na-promote po natin, na-preserve natin yung ating kultura. For Miss Juliet, can you tell us about your product?
3: Good afternoon. Thank you to GTI and the PTV4 for having us here. So Akita Herbal was born through the goodness of these Philippine herbs that we gather all over the Philippines. These are all natural, effective, and safe. And our vision is to bring this closer to Filipino families through safe, effective, reliable, and alternative herbal remedies. Mm. So I joined Alika ng Central Luzon since 2017. So I was able to showcase my products, and thank you for the opportunity. I was able to find buyers not only here but also abroad. And my vision is to keep producing quality and effective herbal remedies, not only for our local communities but also for abroad.
0: Okay.
3: Thank you.
0: Well, bilang participant at exhibitor, mga ma'ams, ano pong assistance? So, kumusta po? Gano'n na po kalaki ang naitulong na naibahagi sa inyo ng DTI, particular po dito sa DTI Pampanga, Ms. Janet?
2: Yes, actually, sir, yung likha po ng Central Luzon, it was my first major trade fair. So, parang ito yung make or break po nung business ko. 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

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Oras po natin ngayon, 14 minutes after 4 o'clock. Magandang hapon, Lucena City sa buong Southern Tagalog. Kasama po natin sa Bagayang Teknikal, Josie Gonzalez sa ating Master Control. Kasama rin po natin si Kuya Rodel Perlas sa ating pong transmitter site. Naku, napakagandang hapon po ngayon because we've got lots of things in store for you. Drop after drop like rain, we'll be playing all those original Filipino music up until 5 o'clock this afternoon. So hang on tight for more of the hits. Dito lamang sa DWFS 87.9 FM, Radyo Pilipinas, Radyo Publiko Lucena, the new sound of public service in FM radio. Alright, moving on now with more of the hits. Here's Sponge Cola. Palokin ni Edgar. It's Kamikaze, actually. Dito lamang sa DWFS 87.9 FM, Radyo Publiko, Radyo Pilipinas, Lucena.

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Narating nyo awitin mula sa Kamikaze. Well, that was Halik. In the meantime, let's move on now with more of the hits. Original Filipino music up until 5 o'clock this afternoon. Ito po ang Tunog Pinoy. Dito lamang sa DWFS 87.9 FM, Radyo Pilipinas, Radyo Publiko Lucena, the new sound of public service in FM radio. 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

FM Radyo Pilipinas, Radyo Publiko Lucena, original Filipino music. Yan po ang awitin mula sa Sponge, at yung Parokya ni Edgar with Halaga. Well, I've been uttering Sponge Cola a couple of times already, but then I have to play this right now for the sake of my, my cravings for this, for the music of these guys. He's their own version of Nakapagtataka, originally done by Rachel Alejandro way back in the 90s. Dito lamang sa DWFS 87.9 FM, Radyo Pilipinas, Radyo Publiko Lucena.

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5: Oras mo natin, it's 5:33 PM. At this point, pakibalita tayo sa isa sa ating mga shooters na magkocompete sa 2026 Asian Games. Ito po ang ating Olympian and bahagi ng ating Philippine shooting team na si Jason Valdez.
6: Makakasama po natin our very special guest, our Olympian na si Jason Valdez. Hi Jason, welcome to the program.
7: Hello, hello, hello Ayang.
6: Yes, thank you, no? At talagang binigyan tayo ng time ni Jason. But of course, dahil nga fresh from training, kamusta? Nandiyan na kayo sa Nagoya bago pa man ang official na pagbubukas natong 20th Asian Games. So, kamusta naman? Meron ka na bang naging adjustment so far?
7: Adjustment sa venue kasi ang first venue namin would take us around 2 hours. From hotel to the athletes village at hotel to the shooting range. So isa 'yon medyo naging big problem namin kasi ang haba nung time going to the range. So kailangan medyo syempre mahaba masyado kung madami pang kailangan aspasuhin. Malilimit 'yon una. Pangalawa, yung daanan medyo creepy siya. Pero anyway, it's part of their strategy siguro pero so far, everything is going smoothly naman. Even the training, I really feel good about it.
6: Ito bang mga initial adjustments na to eh, nakikita mong big concern?
7: So far, not that much. Pero, well, it's part of the game. It's part of their strategy, no? Even the venue, it's big, but I don't know if venue talaga nila to for the shooting events pero well it's okay.
6: Yes, gaano ka ready and physically, mentally for this Asian Games?
7: Well, sabi ko nga actually late ako na isali for the game no kasi I haven't had my best qualification yet but sabi ko nga just give me some time, you know. Kasi I had to adjust from yung mga nakaraang nangyari sa akin even also what happened to my mom no so isa na din yun pero so far it's been 2 years sabi ko probably that's mahaba na sigurong panahon for adjustment so I think it's good.
6: Yeah, so it's

0: yun on our end. Sa shooting naman medyo kahit papaano maganda naman siya.
1: Yes, so two events, no, ang nakatakdang salihan mo dito, the men's 10-meter air rifle at yung 50-meter three position. So, may mga expectations ka ba, Jason, dito?
0: Well, siguro una sa 10 meters ko. Kasi dun sa 10 meters, sabi ko nga, I haven't qualified sa 10 meters yet for the Asian Games, yung score ko. So, probably yan yung isa sa mga target ko kasi... Sabi ko nga, I've been struggling for almost 2 years. 2 years and more pa sa 10 meters. No? Pero, well, slowly, I'm getting there. And actually, kakatapos lang ng 10 meters. You know, 10 meters is my favorite event. Yan ako nag-Olympic. Yan ang pinanglaban ko sa Olympics. So sabi ko nga, I still have a lot of time for the Asian Games. And it's really good na nakikita ko. I've been doing good. Yes. 50 meters naman. 50 meters is a different story kasi dyan ako nag-qualify. It's just that isa yan sa mga medyo maganda-ganding expectation ko so far. Pero the 10 meters, sabi ko nga I'm struggling pero still good. 50 meters I still don't want to give any hopes or anything. But I think so far I'm still doing good. I'm still doing great. Kahit nung bago pumunta dito sa Japan, my scores were really going high na. So, I think it's a good sign.
1: Yes, a good sign. But of course, ano ba yung talagang sinet mong expectation or target para sa sarili mo? Personally, dito sa Asian Games campaign na to.
0: Actually, just to beat the national record. To beat the national record, possibly papasok yan sa top 8. So, when it comes to top 8 naman, it's everybody's game na. So, from top 8, lahat, kahit yung pinaka naka-perfect ng score, kahit AI pa siya na, or robot pa siya na na-perfect niya, pag tinamaan siya ng kaba pagdating sa finals, it's a different story. Let's say, for example, ako, number 8 ako, and I'm, sabi nga ni Papa, lagi niya sinasabi, pagdating mo sa finals, nag-iiba yung laro mo, nagiging sobrang mas magaling ka pa. 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
1: Ano ba ang current national record natin?
0: Before I leave sa 50 meters, I had 5.79, which is oh, I think it's a really good score. Sa 10 meters naman is 6.626. So 6, maybe mataasan ko siya 6.28, 6.29. That's a good score and probably it will go to the finals.
1: Nung pagdating mo diyan sa Nagoya, na-try mo na rin yung range. 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
0: 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This is my third Asian Games. 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

stay up to date on His Excellency, President Ferdinand Marcos Jr.'s actions and initiatives as he leads the country in nation building.

0: Kayo po ay nakikinig sa impilang DWFS 87.9 FM, Radyo Pilipinas Lucena, ng Presidential Broadcast Service, sa kapahintulutan ng National Telecommunications Commission. 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
1: The Harmony Prayer. O Lord, I cry for peace. 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O Lord, sustain my vision of peace following your inspiration. You have many ways of revealing your presence and love for humanity, but your style is constant. You are in dialogue with all. You care for all. Make me, O Lord, a sign of your peace, living a life in dialogue with you, to understand your silence and seek your presence. In dialogue with myself, to rediscover the meaning of life. In dialogue with others, to move together in harmony with all. And in dialogue with creation, to care for the earth. Give me, O Lord, the courage to live in dialogue, in the midst of divisions and conflicts, and to build peace with all people of sincere hearts who believe in your love and compassion.